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2: What a dope, bro.
1: All right, we got our homie Glasses Malone. He has gone viral for some of the things he's been saying in the Drake Pilo beef, and we got to talk with him about his involvement in the new Hulu FX show, The Drop.
2: Which is fire.
1: Yeah, the Snowfall spinoff. Are you watching it?
2: Yeah, I've been watching it.
1: Yeah, so we're going to break it down up next, man. 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
2: Ooh, that's
1: By the way, Harvey Weinstein has been in jail for a while, but he just got convicted and sentenced to 15 years in prison in the state of New York.
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1: Yeah, so I guess previously he had been convicted for crimes in other states, but the state of New York just sentenced him to 15 years. 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
1: Yo, it's the Bootleg Kev Show. That's James Andre Jefferson Jr.
2: What a do, boo?
1: Yes, sir. Welcome to the show, man. Coming up next, let's talk about it. Chris Breezy.
2: Ooh, man.
1: He's definitely been all up in the internet the last couple of days. Some people are speculating he might be beefing with Usher. We're going to break it down up next.

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1: It's the Bootleg Kev Show with James Andre Jefferson Jr.
2: What it do, bro?
1: Let's talk about it, man. Chris Brown is on tour with Usher right now. A lot of people have been talking about Chris Breezy lately. There was a journalist who went viral for how he critiqued fans of Chris Brown, comparing Chris Brown's music to sloppy, terrible reality TV, and he said the following.
3: When I think about Chris Brown fans, you ask them, hey, why do you like Chris Brown? And they say things like, well, he only brutally assaulted Rihanna 2 decades ago when he apologized for it. And they kind of don't really acknowledge the fact that, yeah, he's still actively abusing women to this day and kind of never stopped. And when you kind of make these excuses, you sound worse. So I just think that if you love Chris Brown, love him for who he is, because that's a real sign of love. Love him while he's abusing. And just be honest with yourself. Say, that man backflips so good, I don't care that he abuses women.
1: So Chris Brown in the comments replied and said, you know, do you have any evidence, sir, that this is true?
2: Yeah, come on now.
1: Now, this comes out on the heels of Chris Brown also going on Instagram and going absolutely off. Now, a lot of people are speculating. Chris Brown went on IG and took shots at Usher. Usher is on tour with Chris Brown and recently on stage put a crown on his head.
2: I seen it.
1: Essentially saying, and he's the king of R&B. Chris Brown said on his Instagram stories, I am the best, hands down, I'm the king. Not a single artist on the planet can F with me on my worst day. They know it, I'm tired of being nice. F your opinion, I'll be the villain.
2: Hey, look here, it was fun while it lasted, the Usher and Chris Brown tour. It looked like it's about to come to an end.
1: Yeah, I think it'll be fine. There's too much money at stake. They're going to get through it.
2: That next concert in California is going to be crazy, though.
1: Yeah, it should be interesting. Stay by your radio. Coming up next, man, we got the Daily Hate on the way. It's the Bootleg Kev Show.
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2: What it do, man?
1: The Daily Hate is coming up, y'all. If you got something you want to hate on, leave us a voicemail. 877-817-2888 is the number. Let us know what's got you pissed off, annoyed, etc. Can we hate on our producer, Sam, who is currently walking on an in-studio walking pad while recording us?
2: It's super loud. I don't know why he's walking on that. It's very ignorant of him.
1: Yeah, shout out to our producer, Sam. He's trying to get his steps in by any means necessary, even if it's at work. With that being said, get your daily hate calls in. It's the Bootleg Kev Show.

0: man. It's time for that daily hate. What are you hating on, ma'am?
1: I am hating the process of getting an apartment these days. Like, they're asking for so much. I feel like I gotta give my left arm to move into a little box. They're overcharging. They want to know your damn near knows your social security, this thing, that thing. Like, what more do you need to know of my rental history? And if I can afford the apartment, like, how much more do you need to know about me to move into an apartment? It's just, I just feel like it's too much.
2: If I was a landlord, I'd just be like, yo, let me know what your Instagram looks like. I just want to see what kind of human being I have moving into my spot.
3: Oh, that sounds like something else going on.
2: Nah, because you never know. You go on IG, you know, if someone's looking like a crackhead or toting guns on Instagram or something.
3: You're like, you already got the crime on the ground.
1: Yeah,
3: friend.
1: You don't want that because they're probably from YN. They probably hang out with YNs. I don't need to come into my place.
2: I'm like, yeah, what's your Facebook? Let me see what your Facebook looking like.
1: Yeah, I don't want to move into your place. It sounds
2: pretty. Well, good luck finding a new place. It is obviously a very hard thing right now to find an affordable place to live. They don't exist.
3: Facts. So van life looking more and more fantasized.
2: For sure. Appreciate you for getting your hate on. All right, look, if you got something you want to hate on too, 877-817-2888. That is the number. Stay by your radio. Coming up next, a big verdict in a case that I feel like I thought ended like 10 times already.
3: Oh, no, this is happening. He's been on a couple cases.
2: We're going to break it down up next.
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2: What are they about?
1: Harvey Weinstein.
2: Ooh, that's
1: by the way, Harvey Weinstein has been in jail for a while, but he just got convicted and sentenced to 15 years in prison in the state of New York.
2: Ooh, he deserved that fat master splinter self.
1: Yeah, so I guess previously he had been convicted for crimes in other states, but the state of New York just sentenced him to 15 years. The guy who started the Me Too movement.
2: Sure did.
1: We're getting up out of here. Back at it tomorrow, though. It's the Bootleg Kev Show.

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1: Drake right there, Janice. What's up? It's Visa. All right, coming up, Bruno Mars, Pitbull, Chris Brown up next.
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1: 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It's going to be crazy, dude. I'm telling you. I'm trying to go to Miami. I'm just saying. Have you seen the lineup?

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1: Bad Bunny on this early Friday. 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
1: Shoreline Mafia rocking. What up? 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I got to shout out Tiffany checking in. Want to hear that Dave Tams rain dance? I got that coming up next for Bieber right here.

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1: KLG and Bruno Mars with Still. 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
1: Bruno Mars, Risk It All, what happens? 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
1: French Montana, Ever Since You Left Me. What up? It's Vs on Radio. Okay, Bad Bunny coming up next, which is Zara Larsson. She killed it at her iHeartRadio Music Festival.

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6: You got what I need.
0: All right, what's up, y'all? Tino Cochino in the building, feeling good.
7: Yes,
0: Serena, when it comes to spending time with your family, that's probably top of your list, right?
1: Yes, I love it.
0: Nicasio, same as you?
8: No, I hate going to the park with them.
0: Okay.
8: I hate going to the park.
0: Okay.
3: Really?
0: We learn something new every day. Our producer, Matt, just, if you guys listen to the show frequently, you know this. If you don't, you're going to learn that Matt seems to be kind of a Scrooge.
8: I'm just honest. Well, I mean, Christmas is coming up.
0: It just seems like you have a chip on your shoulder all the time. But it never, I've never really seen it go into like your family world. But now there's something specifically with your family that you don't want to do.
7: Yeah, I leave the house when they do it.
1: Oh my God.
7: I do it every night.
1: You leave them.
8: Yeah.
0: We're going to let him vent and talk all about it coming up next inside Real Talk on Tino Cochino Radio.

0: If you're not already, dude, you got to rock with us on social media, man. It's at JJS Radio. Come on.
1: So what's something that you just cannot stand doing with your family? Matt, the floor is yours.
2: So my family, they like to do like TV night, right? That's mm-hmm. what we do. We eat dinner and we sit down and we watch our favorite show at the time. But for the last 3 or 4 months, my kids and my wife's favorite show is America's Got Talent. And mm-hmm. I can't even tell you how much I despise that show. I hate how corny it is, how pre-produced and pre-thought out and scripted it looks, just how cheesy. I can't even stand Howard Stern's face anymore.
1: Howard Stern's not even on that show anymore.
2: Well, the one they were watching, the version they were watching, you can watch it on demand, right?
1: It's been years since Howard was on that.
2: It's Howie Mandel.
3: He caught a stray.
2: It's Howard Stern.
1: Is Nick Cannon still hosting?
2: No, it's
1: Terry Crews.
2: It's Terry Crews, yeah.
1: Howard Stern is not on the one with Terry Crews.
2: No, it's not.
1: Oh, whatever. He's been on some of them.
3: Oh, you just don't like him.
2: Well, maybe I just don't watch it. Anyway, so they'll watch it every night, and I'll actually leave the house, and that's the time I take my cat for a walk. I'll take him out for an hour, so I...
1: Why are you so anti-family?
4: I was going to say, you'd rather spend time with your cat than your family.
2: I just can't stand the show. It just makes me insane. It makes me angry watching...
1: But you don't...
2: Because I'm kind of in the industry, so I know how fake it is. Is when I tell these guys, like, it's so fake. And the crowd... By the way, the crowd needs to shut up when people are singing. Stop cheering when people sing. Be quiet and let the music play.
1: You don't think as an artist they want to feel the love from the crowd?
2: I mean, when Chris Brown or whatever is singing in the middle of the hook, they don't just start cheering or whatever. They listen to the music.
4: Yeah, they do.
2: Well, that's dumb, too.
3: He's just
2: so that's what I hate doing.
3: He's just in a stadium and you can't
1: hear. You just hate love. Like, you don't want the love from your family. You don't like the love that the artists are getting from fans.
2: They used to watch Modern Family. I love that show. I sit down and watch that every day with them.
4: You just want them to do what you want to do.
2: I want it to be where we all like to do it. It's four of them that love doing something. I don't like it. I'm just going to protect my peace and take the cat for a while.
1: You're the only one that doesn't like it, though. Like, there's four of them. One of you. They all like it.
2: And I don't give a crap. They're like, we're watching America's Got Talent. I'm like, all right, bye.
3: Two things. One, you're an old grumpy man. And two, they ain't going to go to your funeral, bro.
2: I hope they go to my funeral.
1: That's
2: what
1: they
2: don't.
1: Everyone, I promise you, everyone will be quiet because no one will have nothing nice to say about you.
2: That's fine. That's fine. That's a life
4: well
2: lived.
4: But these are the memories, like, they're going to look back like, oh, we used to do family night, but Dad was never there.
2: I was there for everything.
1: That's crazy. You're a
2: America's Got Talent.
1: You're a present, non-present father.
2: Bro, that's crazy. The only one I liked, they had cats performing one time. I liked that
3: what
2: one.
3: What the
1: This sounds insane to me. We have Bianca on the line, and apparently she has something that she hates doing with her family, too. See, this is what I'm saying. Bro, families are miserable, it seems like.
2: Sometimes.
1: We'll talk to Bianca next.
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1: JJS.
0: All right, so we're talking about things you hate doing with your family. As we set this up, I look at Serena and she has this face like, I love everything.
1: I do, though.
2: There's got to be something, Serena.
1: I do. I'm trying to think. I honestly love having family days. Like when it was Labor Day weekend, I was like, can we just have a barbecue and like just be together?
0: Even when
1: like,
0: you said I don't know if you heard Matt, but under his breath, he went, ugh.
2: I mean, I love family days, but let's all do stuff we all want to
1: like
2: do.
1: Movie nights. I love it all.
0: We have Bianca on the line. She was talking about, you just said movies. She actually doesn't like going to the movies with her family. Ooh. So what's the family dynamic look like in your home?
3: So it's me, my husband, and then we have two girls, a four-year-old and then an almost eight-year-old. And yeah, going to the movie theaters is expensive, especially when you add in snacks and all of that fun stuff. And, you know, it might just be my kids, but I feel like their attention span is short. So halfway through the movie, they're not even interested in anymore.
4: I think my girl has to worry about me falling asleep because I'll fall asleep the first 30 minutes of the movie.
3: Especially with those reclining seats.
4: Oh my God.
2: I know. And they bring the food to you. You get a couple beers, a couple beers, maybe some vodka.
3: Don't let me bring a blanket in because I'm for sure falling asleep.
2: I don't even know what Toy Story 5 was about. I remember the opening credits and then the very end, and that's it. No clue.
3: Oh, that's crazy.
0: Be present for your family, Matt. Jesus.
5: Coming up next.
0: So I've got a weekly podcast that's called Is Anyone Listening, where I just sit down and interview comedians, actors, musicians, whatever, whoever I find interesting to have cool conversations with. There's a comedian by the name of Denny Love, who's on fire. He has a huge YouTube and social media following. He used to open for Chris D'Elia for a few years, and now he's on his first ever headline tour. And we chopped it up, man. We had so many similarities. It's crazy. And I want to send a big shout out to all the grandmothers out there that, you know, step in when they need to and they do their part. And they raise their babies.
4: Yes, sir.
0: I want to talk grandmas with Denny Love next.

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1: If you're a fan of podcasts, I've got one for you, man. It's called Is Anyone Listening? I drop episodes every single week. And also, just by the way, this show right here that you're listening to, the Tino Cochino Radio Show, it's also a daily podcast for the people that are like, oh, I don't listen to the radio anymore. That's okay. Then listen to the podcast. Yeah. That's it.
0: And stop saying that.
1: We put it out every single day so you can stream it. But weekly, Is Anyone Listening drops, where I sit down and I talk to a ton of different people just about life and highs and lows and everything in between. This week, I sat down with comedian Denny Love, who is on his first ever headline tour. Super good dude, man. Yeah. He's young. He just got married. He's living his best life. Mm-hmm. He has a huge social media, YouTube following. And we were talking about similarities of being raised by our grandmothers.
2: My dad was raising us. He ended up getting locked up. So we ended up having to go stay with our grandma.
1: Same
2: was
1: that situation,
2: you? You know how I be. That's you know, wild. You end up with granny, not typically by the best of circumstances, it was honestly one of the best things that could have happened to us because it just kept us out of the street life.
1: I feel like that was why my grandma was so cool with me jumping into like the radio thing really early because she was like, he found something interesting that's going to keep him out of trouble. She
2: 100%.
1: She would literally come park outside the radio station, drop me off, and wait there. So if I had to do like a shift at night from like 7 to 11, she'd just get a newspaper,
2: big old tea
1: from 7-Eleven or something, just sit outside and wait all night until I was done.
2: Oh,
1: but
2: man.
1: She knew I was safe.
2: Wow.
1: So I feel you on that.
2: No, that the granny gonna always make sure you, and even now to this day, my grandma passed, but I still feel like she up there pulling strings because a lot of the things that have happened in my life, I'm like, I don't know how that happened. Somebody in God's ear, because she was a very religious church woman. Like, she really instilled that in me to believe in myself and chase this dream, because this should have never happened.
1: Was she around to watch you jump into the comedy world?
2: Barely. Like, right when I started getting into stand-up, because when I moved to Chicago, I went to theater school out there, and she stayed around to watch me graduate college.
1: Oh, how cool.
2: Yeah, man. She got to know that we was going to be okay.
1: It's such a cool conversation, man. So wherever you stream your favorite podcast, all you got to do is search for Tino Cochino. Is Anyone Listening? Big shout out to Denny Love. Now, while we're on the topic of creating content, Sophie Rain, very popular content creator, has said that she doesn't see the appeal in having kids. You rarely hear this, I feel like, from a woman. So let's talk about it next.

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2: God knows. I am.
3: Reincarnated. I'm a stargazer. Life goes on, honey.

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1: JJS, listen, we want to make sure we're connected on all the socials. 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
2: It's crazy because I, Tino Cochino, have said numerous times that I am team no kids. I don't want them. It's just my thing. And for some reason, parents, when they hear you say that, they act as if you told them to throw theirs off of a mountain. I don't understand why it bothers them so much. And so I feel like it's because a lot of people, you hear from a guy and it's like, oh, whatever, whatever, selfish. But when you hear it from a woman, I feel like sometimes people take it differently. Popular content creator Sophie Rain spoke out and said she's team no kids as well.
3: I don't see the appeal in having kids. You birth this thing out of you and now your body's like different for the rest of your life. Most of the time they're probably gonna be a shithead anyways. They're gonna be little kid, annoying, spitting up on like
4: There's too many people here now.
3: I was gonna say, isn't this the most people there's ever been
4: on
3: Earth?
4: Of course.
3: Why are we freaking out about not having babies?
4: And we don't have enough resources for them now.
5: Mm-hmm. I would say the man's perspective, I could see it that way. And for her, like for her to say those things, and I don't think that she should be a mom.
1: Yeah.
5: Because if you're worried about, I don't know, like your body, then yeah, you're not going to be, I feel like you're not going to be that mother that you should be, I guess.
6: Oh, no, they will. Once they have the kid, it all changes.
5: I don't know. I just feel like if that's how you're feeling, and not like to shame her, but if that's already the way you're thinking that maybe, yeah, maybe kids aren't for you.
2: Even the way you're saying that, I don't think it's shame because it's okay if she doesn't want it.
1: Absolutely.
2: Like, that's my thing. Uh-huh. If you're going to have a movement called My Body, My Choice, then it's also your body and your choice to not have a kid if you don't want it. So she should not be shamed if she doesn't want it.
1: Oh, 100%.
5: Yeah, I'm not, and I'm not trying to shame her, but I'm just like thinking like how everything that you have to give up as a mother, if that's where your head is going of like, it's going to change my body, then yes, I don't think it's for
1: then
5: you.
1: You're not
2: the way
1: out for
2: the
1: it.
2: Way Nicasio does it too. Well, when they have it, they're going to change because that's a human nature. In life, you deal with what happens. That's what you're supposed to do.
6: That's when you should be shamed.
2: Well, you should shame.
6: At that moment.
2: What are you talking about?
6: Like when
2: you should be shamed when you step into it.
6: No, when you spoke about this, what is it called? I forgot what the word is called.
1: Oh, that's a shocker.
6: I forgot what is it.
1: Let's sit here and wait.
6: When you talk about something, but then you do it, like you're against it, but you do it.
5: But I mean, even if she were to have kids later on, like you're allowed to change your mind. Like I would hope she would step into the role if she had a baby.
6: I know, but the way she's talking right there, I would feel some type of way for that kid because I'm just like, because she ain't gonna look out for his best interest.
2: When you were first told that you were going to be a father, your exact words were, I'm not ready.
6: Yeah, but I've always wanted kids.
2: What happened? You stepped into it.
6: I've always wanted kids, though.
2: But you stepped into it.
5: And the reality for women who, I mean, your body is going to change. That is a thing. Like, you're not going to have the body
2: that you
5: had. Because
2: he's lost so much weight, his kid is bigger than him now.
6: Yeah. I'm lean.
2: I've been saying I need to get, like, into coffee, but I just hate the taste of coffee. But there are apparently like specific coffees for your mood, I guess.
5: Mm-hmm.
2: So I'm kind of interested to find out some more. And I know coffee is one of the biggest things in the world, consumed by millions every day.
1: Yeah.
2: So let's talk coffee next.
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0: Okay, so Angel cannot stand her son's baseball coach, but her husband will not let the son switch teams. Why? Serena's going to read the DM that Angel sent, and we can talk all about it, man. 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Go ahead.
1: It's my son's first year of baseball, and he's starting late. He's 8 years old, and he's never played T-ball, so we were really hoping to get a good coach to teach him the sport. It's been 3 weeks, and so far he's learned nothing. The coach sucks. He doesn't run any drills, teaches them nothing, and my son just looks bored out there. At practices, this man just pitches to one kid at a time, and the rest of the kids stand around and watch. I talked to the league president, and he said that we could switch teams, but my husband says that would teach our kid a bad lesson about quitting on his team. My son also is embarrassed and doesn't want to create waves, but I don't want to let this go.
0: As a parent of a young boy who plays baseball, what are your thoughts on this, Serena?
1: Well, it sounds like the coach also needs some help, because I know, like, all the teams that my son's been on, like, the dads kind of go out there and, like, kind of become assistant coaches, because you do need multiple people out there to do different drills. So, I don't know, volunteer your husband.
0: Oh, damn. Yeah, if he doesn't, that makes sense. So if he doesn't want him to quit, then go help.
1: Yes.
0: Okay, I get that. Nicasio, thoughts?
2: I feel like it's T-ball, so it's not, I feel like it's not that serious right now.
3: The kid didn't play T-ball. He's 8 years old now.
0: What just happened?
2: It says T-ball, though, in the story.
3: My kid didn't play T-ball, so he's behind, and he needs to catch up on baseball. He's 8 years old.
2: Oh, that's the parents' fault. I never understood that parents that put their kids, like, in baseball when they're already old. It's too late. They can't learn the sport no more. Yes, it is. No. Because you know what? You know what happens when this happens? They get hurt. And so you put them in, and the game is too advanced for them already.
3: At 8 years old?
2: Yes.
3: No, you're wrong.
2: He's a big-ass kid in T-ball.
3: So I coached Little League, and nothing worse than a practice where you pitch to one kid and the rest of the kids stand around. They need to split up. He needs a new coach. I'm sorry. Got to find a new coach. The president said it's okay. Get him with a coach that knows what they're doing so he doesn't end up hating baseball.
2: Bro, if there's an 18-year-old kid and he doesn't know baseball, he's going to start in T-ball, Matt?
3: What the hell are you talking
1: He's
3: about?
1: He's not in T-ball.
0: You're the only one that keeps saying T-ball.
2: Why does it say T-ball?
3: Read the whole thing. Is that the only word you can read in that whole paragraph?
2: No, that's all I took from it. Oh, he's never played T-ball.
0: Exactly. All right, we're going to talk to Annabelle and get her thoughts on it. How would she handle it if it was her son? Next.
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1: JJS.
0: Let's get you caught up to speed. If you're new to the show, hi, welcome. We do this thing called listener therapy where it's us trying to help you out, man. You got a situation going down. You send it to us. You can be anonymous if you want to. Tell us who you are, however you want to do it. At Tino Cochino on Instagram. We'll basically read the message that you send us to the world and then let the listeners chime in and share their thoughts. So today, Angel is pissed off that her son just, I guess, doesn't like his baseball coach. But her husband doesn't want him to switch teams because basically he feels that like this would be almost like enabling him. Like, oh, you don't like something, you can just get out of it. Mm-hmm. Like, you got to kind of stick it through and work through it. Annabelle, I know you disagree with Angel in this situation. Tell me why.
2: She's trying to cut the plug too early. And I feel like that's just like if the coach is trying to do one-on-one, they're trying to get to know where that would be best for them. You know what I mean?
1: Mm-hmm. And because like the son is starting so late, regardless where he goes, he's not going to be confident in the team. So I feel like if he's already starting here, it's been 3 weeks, he's already building relationships. So I think he is probably going to do better in this setting right now, since this is his first time playing.
2: Exactly. And if it's his first time, how's the coach going to know how he does if he doesn't work with him individually and every child individually to see where they would best be fitted in that team?
1: I almost feel like the mom is going to make the kid hate the sport because I feel like she's being a little bit too much right now because it's only been 3 weeks.
3: But somebody has to look out for the kid. The husband doesn't want him to move because he's worried about like, oh, you got to stick with your commitment. But also, if it's the right move for him to move to a coach that knows what he's doing, she's got to do that.
4: So what if the teacher's not being nice to him in school? Are they going to move schools?
3: If the teacher's not teaching what he needs to learn, he should switch classes.
4: That's
3: crazy. You got to look out for your kid.
4: That's crazy.
0: We're not all rich. Can just afford to do this, Matt.
3: It's free to move.
0: What?
3: Teams. Not to move. To move teams.
0: Tea time is coming up next. Celebrity gossip. Today, we're focused on what?
1: Madonna is returning to the VMAs after 23 years.
0: Music! Oh, that'll be fun to watch. All right, we'll talk about it next.

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0: and 1027 JJS. And I just want to make sure that we're connected everywhere, okay, on social. So just follow.
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0: The fact that MTV still does a Video Music Award show is so stupid to me. They don't play videos.
2: I thought MTV went away.
0: Exactly. What world and simulation are we in?
2: I don't know.
0: So apparently VMAs are back and Madonna is performing or presenting or what's going on?
1: She is opening the show and this is going to be her first live performance on the VMAs in 23 years. So her last performance was actually the famous kiss with Britney Spears. Ooh. Yeah, and she's actually leading nominations though too with 13 nominations.
0: That's crazy. For what?
1: I have no idea. But I do love Madonna.
0: What song or album? Did she have something come out that we all just missed?
3: I saw this video with Chris Brown and he was talking about how he just doesn't go to that stuff no more because of this. Like what awards are you being, nominated for?
0: Yeah, I don't understand that. I mean, not to shade Madonna. She's a legend, obviously.
1: Yeah,
0: but
1: legend,
0: 13
1: yeah.
0: nominations for what?
3: Yeah.
1: Like, I am curious to see, like, for her performance, because I feel like it's going to be big. It's going to be, like, controversial. I'm like, is she going to bring Britney back and, like, recreate the kiss? Or, I don't know.
2: So she came out with an album on July of this year, in July of this year. And it's called Confessions 2.
0: Usher?
2: Oh. I guess.
3: Oh, my God.
0: What? No one on her team told her, hey, this is one of Usher's biggest projects. Just FYI.
2: Yeah.
0: That's crazy. Well, shout out to Madonna. We'll watch it and we'll see what it is. When is the show?
1: It's this Sunday. It's 4:30 p.m. Pacific time. And you can stream it live on Paramount Plus or on CBS and MTV.
0: That's crazy, dude.
2: Nah.
0: Shout out to them. Look, the moment you realize you are old, think about that for a second. Or maybe not old, but just kind of out of touch. It just happened to Serena's husband. She was there to witness it.
1: Ooh.
0: And
1: yes,
0: she'll share the experience with us next.

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2: Let's talk the moment you realize, damn, I'm out of touch. Like, I'm not as young as I used to be. This moment just happened for Serena's husband. She was there to witness it. Paint the picture. What happened?
3: So my husband has season tickets for his favorite football team, and he took me, and we're sitting there, and the other team scored a touchdown, and the guy next to him said, "Oh, low shimmy." And my husband thought he said little shimmy. So my husband was like
2: he did a little shimmy, yes, like a dance when he got the touchdown.
3: And my husband repeated to this man, was like, "Well, I would have done the little shimmy too. He just got a touchdown." And I'm like, "Oh my God, no." He said, "Low shimmy." And my husband's all, "Who am I low shimmy?" He's like, "Oh." And then like he started getting it, like, "Oh, that guy's little shimmy." I'm a no.
2: It's not even little. It's not even low shimmy.
1: What is a low shimmy?
2: Picasso, play that, please.
4: I'm just not anybody. I done met a name, I'm Super Z. I'm Super Zombie. Come show me you gon' ride it. Come show me you gon' ride it.
1: All right, so there you go. So
5: that's the most annoying voice I've ever heard on a rap song.
3: Was good. But me and my husband, we laughed like to ourselves. Because after like he realized what happened, he was like, I really told him, well, yeah, I would have done a little shimmy too.
2: He was so confident with
5: what
2: it.
5: The hell?
2: Were you embarrassed a little bit?
3: No, I was laughing because I already knew like he doesn't listen to that.
2: What is his musical preference? I've known Paul for so long, and honestly, I just assumed he's like a hip hop head.
5: Lil Rob.
3: Well, he listens to a lot of country, and then I mean, if he's going rap, it's like old school. So.
2: Walk into the room when the fuck my shoe when it's ready. We do it, we gotta do it. Listen, man, there is a study that shows that time of the month causes women to crave more than just food.
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1: JJS.
0: Okay, there's a study that shows that time of the month causes women to crave more than food. Serena, what are women craving, apparently?
1: I don't know. But I have, okay, so I usually don't crave, like, sweet stuff. And I know that's a thing on your, like, time of the month. But after I had my daughter, all I want is sweet stuff. And I know that still falls under food, but, like, that's been new for me.
0: Well, this is kind of random, but it says ladies actually crave the finer things like Gucci and Louis Vuitton and Chanel. Like shopping, basically.
2: For luxury brands.
0: They want to shop luxuriously.
1: That's funny because I've never really, I guess, paid attention to that. But I will say last week was my time of the month. And last week, I randomly told my husband, I'm like, I want an everyday Louis. And I was like,
0: oh, damn.
2: Everyday Louis.
1: And he even told me, he was all, why? I'm like, I don't know. I just do.
0: Oh, my Serena God. Posted a video questioning whether or not she could afford a haircut. And now she's looking for an everyday Louis, dude. That's funny, Nicasio. I mean, you love, you know, buying nice things for yourself, and I'm sure your girl Amber loves nice things here and there. Have you ever noticed anything like this? Like, does she? I feel like she's not really a name brand girl.
3: No, she doesn't. I mean, if I buy it for her or she gets it, then yeah, she loves it. But there's a couple purses at the house, and she leaves a Louis one at home a lot. And I'm just like, why don't you take it out? I don't know if it's because she don't want to damage it, or she just,
0: what's her go to?
3: What is she?
2: Dooney and Burke?
3: No, it's the other one. It's called.
0: Damn, you don't even know what purse your girl
3: and
0: uses.
3: And I bought it too.
0: That's crazy.
3: It's the one what they have on the bag. Like everyone has it. It's like a like
0: your
3: a
0: description
3: tote bag.
0: Is amazing.
3: It says tote on
1: the
3: it.
1: Tote.
0: No, but it's Marc Jacobs. Though. No?
3: Yes, Marc Jacobs.
1: Yes.
3: Her Marc Jacobs bag.
0: He thinks I'm gonna edit it, make it sound clean. No, I'm leaving all that in there. Yeah, I don't know, man. I haven't bought anything nice for myself in a long time because I've been paying for this divorce.
2: But it's been that time of the month.
0: But I can't wait, dude. I've been at the mall recently, like just for little things. Like I'll go to buy whatever, a quick knickknack. Yeah. But like I've been seeing all these things, and I've been fiending it, itching. Yeah. I can't wait to just buy something. Like I do have a meeting like in a week or two that I need to buy something nice for, so I'm excited for that.
2: Don't you already own nice clothes you can wear to that meeting?
0: Yeah, but I feel like when you have something important, you need to dress new. You don't wear something used to something important.
2: That's crazy.
0: Is it?
2: Yes, because it's new to them. They haven't seen it.
3: That is true.
0: It's a feeling, though. It's a feeling. Like, you want to talk about manifestation? In my mind, that's part of it. You wear something new for this new opportunity.
3: People
0: like,
3: say, well,
0: like they do that for weddings, right? Like, well, not necessarily something new, but you know how they say you got to wear something blue for this or something white for this. Like, that's my
2: idea.
0: I
2: have one suit that I've worn to every wedding I've ever been to.
0: Shocker.
2: Yeah, yo.
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0: Coming up next, we've got the biggest novella to ever hit FM radio. We call it Battle of the Rosas. Today, Araceli is suspicious of her husband Gustavo's new Pokemon addiction.
3: Oh, man.
0: We'll talk all about it with Araceli next.

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0: Ladies and gentlemen, it's time for the biggest novella ever. Woo! On the radio. We call it Battle of the Rosas. And today, Araceli is a little Araceli because she thinks her man Gustavo's gotta catch them all.
2: Oh my God.
0: Okay, Araceli, why do you think your man's cheating?
3: Because my husband is suddenly obsessed with Pokemon.
0: Araceli, how old is your husband, Gustavo?
3: 38.
0: Loser!
2: Oh my God.
0: Just kidding. Listen, what is it specifically about Pokemon that makes you think Gustavo's cheating?
3: Specifically, it's Pokemon Go. Every night, he takes walks that sometimes last 3 hours.
0: Is he trying to catch a Pokemon in another state?
2: Oh my gosh.
3: And then he joins a local Pokemon group.
0: Uh-oh.
3: And there's a woman named Vanessa.
0: There it is! Yeah. Tell me more.
3: They're always doing raids together.
0: Now, I don't know enough about Pokemon to know if that's sexual, but I still don't like it.
4: I think you have to throw your balls at the Pokemon.
3: He's good at that.
0: Aye.
3: Last Saturday, we were supposed to go to dinner, but he had to leave because there was a rare Pokemon at the park.
0: Loser! Okay, this is what we're going to do. We're going to call him and say that we're from a local gaming store and tell him that he's won a VIP Pokemon Go Community Day package for two. We're going to see if he invites you, right? Obviously, his loving, supportive wife. Or does he invite Vanessa? Who do you think he's going to choose?
3: Probably Vanessa, because I call him a loser, too.
0: Hi!
2: You're correct. You lost him.
0: Okay, we're going to call Gustavo next on Battle of the Rosas.
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0: Okay, welcome back to Battle of the Rosas. The biggest novella ever. You know what it is. We have Araceli on the line, and she thinks her husband Gustavo's cheating with a girl in his Pokemon group. Hey. He's 38 years old. Hi. Are you still there, Araceli?
2: I'm still here.
0: We're going to call him. We're going to tell him that we're from a gaming store. We're going to tell him he's won a VIP Pokemon Go Community Day package for two. And we're going to see if he chooses you to be his player two or if he chooses Vanessa from his Pokemon Go group. How do you feel it's going to go?
2: Horrible.
0: Let's hope so. That sounded slow motion. Gustavo, ¿qué pasó? This is Tino calling from Valley Gaming. We're actually doing a Pokemon Go Community Day event, and your account was selected for our VIP package.
3: I love Valley Gaming.
0: So, you'll get merchandise, store credit, comida, and access to our private group for the event. And the cool thing, you get to bring one guest. So tell me, what name would you like us to register?
3: It sounds exciting. I think I bring Vanessa.
0: Wait, hold on. It says on the list here that you have a girlfriend. Or no, excuse me, a wife by the name of Araceli. Is she not a Pokemon Goer?
3: Oh, she doesn't like the Pokey.
0: Okay. So tell me more about Vanessa. Who is she?
3: She's my raid partner. And she can Pokemon, I tell you that.
0: You make this sound kind of freaky.
3: Well, honestly, it is. Do you want to hear?
4: Hear what?
0: I don't get it. Did you record one of your raids?
3: Check it out, eh?
0: So stupid. Listen, man, coming up next on Tino con Chino Radio. Dude, I honestly, this ties in perfect. I have an opinion regarding Pokemon because Nicasio here is addicted to collecting these cards.
4: Yeah.
0: But I think he's low-key ignorant. But I have reasoning. I'll explain it next.

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1: JJS.
2: All right, so I understand. I mean, people all over the world collect Pokemon cards, and there's so much money that you can get from trading these things.
3: Oh, it's insane.
2: And getting the collectibles.
3: The value.
2: I understand that. Now, here's my issue with Nicasio, and it's been a thing for a while. Because he's done it with shoes, right? He's a sneakerhead, and we know he's spent stupid money on shoes throughout the years. He's now doing it with Pokemon cards. Like, he literally logs in. I swear to God, this is actual audio of Nicasio. What was the card you got? A Mew?
3: Mew? Futuristic Mew. Out of the 30th set.
2: So Nicasio logged in. They pulled the card, and this was the guy. In the account, Nicasio goes by DJ Nicasio, and so then the guys start screaming.
4: DJ!
2: Chat was going crazy.
3: Chat was going crazy.
2: And then once he showed the card, everyone was like,
4: what just happened?
2: Nicasio, even now, hearing that guy's voice, he's so excited.
3: Oh my God.
2: Here's my thing.
3: Because I'm always getting rinsed.
2: I feel like you're doing it wrong. Because you never cash in any of the cards. You get all of these sneakers, you've never sold them. You get all of these cards, you don't sell them. So is it really a win if you're not profiting?
3: What's funny is that my girl's saying the same thing. Like, I show her, I'm like, yo, like, do you understand how much this card is worth right now? I was like, I just dropped $250. I was like, this is an investment. This now this card goes for $5,000.
5: That's not what she's saying.
3: And she's like, well, that's cool, but it's sitting right there. I'm like, well, yeah. I'm like, because I know there's a process to this. Like, you have to get it graded and you have to go to a card show.
2: So why don't you start the process?
3: No, yeah, I am. I am after I pulled that card, but... Yeah.
5: Do you think that your girl thinks she's dating a 13-year-old boy because you have sneakers everywhere, you've got Pokemon cards,
2: Shots fired!
5: Video games at your house?
3: Well, maybe so, like with the sneakers when my son wasn't here. But now that he's here, he sees the joy in my face, and then he gets happy, and then it just puts a smile on her face.
2: Serena, as a woman, what does all this sound like to you?
1: I mean, if my husband found something that he... loved, I guess I wouldn't really bother me. It was just, like, again, though, like, don't tell me that, oh, it's worth so much money if, like, you're not going to sell it. Just say that you love pulling Pokemon cards. That's it.
5: And you want to keep them.
3: I love pulling the chase. And as bad as it sounds, the reason why I kind of got back into it was because, you know, the nostalgia at first, because it reminded me of my childhood, but I also started to see that the market's crazy. There's value to these cards, and it's bigger than the stock market.
5: Is it a hype beast, though? A hype beast?
3: No, because I've always been into them
4: what
3: when I was smaller.
1: I just don't understand. Like, I wouldn't understand what's a good card and what's not.
3: And the thing is, I wouldn't understand what a dragon looks like in a book if I were to read one. And so I'm only saying that because, Serena, you read books that describe nothing.
2: But the thing is, she buys the book, and the payment for the book, like, the reward is the story.
3: What's the reward?
1: Actually my dragon books, too, on Monday, there's a... midnight release party and everything.
5: Tell me you're not going.
2: This guy's excited about everything.
3: Find a hobby, Tino.
2: Dude, I do. I
5: an
2: do.
5: Adult hobby.
2: That's the perfect transition. Thanks, man. I've been having a blast with comedy.
3: No.
2: I had a really weird Uber experience, and I posted a video talking about it. I would love for you guys to watch it, and we'll talk about it next.
4: Chat!

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0: So I've been having a blast with my comedy tour, man. I mean, the comedy thing in general has been like 2.5 years already, which is so crazy to think.
2: Yeah.
0: I remember just talking about wanting to do it.
2: And with Carlos Mencia.
0: I mean, yeah. And then Carlos gave me the opportunity. So I'm on the road with him still, which is nuts. And I've got spot dates with Michael Yo, which I'm having fun with. And I kicked off my own tour back in February. I'm already gearing up for my next tour for 2027. I'm excited about it all. But one of the things specifically with comedy, obviously you put your clips out on social media and it's great, but long form content too. I'm trying to build my YouTube. So anytime I have like a joke or a bit that's longer than like a minute and a half, I'm posting them directly to YouTube to kind of start to build that, build the equity in that page. You know what I'm saying? And so I've got a clip that I just posted. I would love for you to go watch it. If you haven't subscribed yet, YouTube, Tino Cochino, please do. It's basically describing this Uber experience that I had, which is a real story. I was in Alabama and the Uber driver picked me up and started telling me how he related to me being Team No Kids. Like, he had recognized me from one of the social media videos, which I thought was cool. But then he started breaking down that he doesn't want kids, but he has kids, and him and his wife don't talk anymore. Right. And he started crying so bad that he swerved and we almost hit a car.
1: Oh my gosh.
0: And so I was like, bro, if you want me to drive, I will. Like, I don't even know why I said that. That was just my response.
2: Yeah. Yeah.
0: And he was like, okay. And so we switched. And I drove this man's Uber to my destination. And it was wild, bro. And he wasn't appreciative. And the video's streaming now. So if you want to check it out, go subscribe and give it a little thumbs up and a comment. I would appreciate it. YouTube at Tino Cochino. Please check that out. Coming up next, man, came across this list of the most cancerous items in your house right now.
1: Oh,
0: obviously, I think you should be aware of it. So we'll share them with you next.
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3: Yeah. Oh, Slick Rick?
0: Was upon a time not long ago. Okay,
3: is that Young Gravy?
0: Are you smarter than Nicasio? Easiest, biggest, most grandest game in the world. You could be a winner if you play the game. Here is today's question.
3: Which celebrity bought a $2,000 24-karat gold-plated toothbrush just to see what it felt like to brush his teeth with luxury? Is it A, Justin Bieber, B, Paul Wall, or C, Brad Pitt?
0: We've got Jesse on the line. He is ready to play, and we will. Woo. Next, Tino Cochino Radio. Are you smarter than Nicasio? Don't move.

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0: We're at a place right now where I feel like there's a lot of weird energy outside. And a lot of people are going through a lot of different things in their life, whether it's relationship drama or financial drama or work situations, whatever it may be. A lot of people are going through a lot of stuff. And I feel like a lot of people use comedy shows to escape it for an hour and a half to just have a good time. There's a comedian that's traveling right now by the name of Denny Love. He was on the road with Chris D'Elia for about 3 years. He's really big on YouTube, social media. He's been doing his thing, and he just kicked off his first solo tour called the Show Love Tour. He was in the studio. We sat down for the Is Anyone Listening podcast and kind of talked about his approach and why people should go see him.
2: You're not going to like this if you are sensitive, because I talk about topics that are in a lot of ways taboo and people don't touch on them, because it's like certain stuff, like you can't even make a joke about race no more, or people think you racist. Yeah, yeah. And my point is, I remember when you could say something that was a little racist and you was just playing because you didn't have no malice behind it. Like, you could make a joke about somebody of a different race, but it was meaningful because you just felt like you were trying to connect. We just roasting each other. Like, I grew up roasting.
0: And that's the whole thing. That's what I love about just comedy in general. Get all these different people, different races, different ages, different demographics in one room to hopefully, like you said, let go and let's just laugh.
2: 100%.
0: If it's funny, let's laugh. Let's not worry about the politics of it all.
2: Yeah, and forget about what's going on outside. Because you walk outside, they trying to convince us that we don't rock with each other. Yeah. And I just don't think that's true. You put all of us in a room together, I guarantee you we can find a commonality.
0: Yeah.
2: Guaranteed. A lot of my show is just real and raw and talking about life and what we're all going through right now. And when I start to sense people maybe getting, I'm going to call you out. A lot of the things that have blown up online for me are crowd work. I'm going to talk to the crowd. I'm going to be in your face. I like it to feel like that physical, like we all are just having an experience in this room. And you leave and you tell people, like, man, that was pretty crazy.
0: I can tell you firsthand, he was nice enough to let me open up at two of his shows. Oh, and nice. Man, the crowd is so engaged and so appreciative and ready to have a good time. Mm-hmm. And it's funny because when you think about, like, what he was talking about, there was stereotype comedy back in the day, because it is what it is. White people do certain things. Mexicans do certain things. Black people do certain things. We all do cultural things that everyone is aware of. But now everyone's so to talk about it. Denny does not give a damn. And he talks about it all, but in such a cool way. He did a presidential bit that I thought was one of the smartest perspectives I've ever seen, because he never chooses a side, but he paints this picture to where if you're a fan of the president, you'll like what he's saying. And if you disagree with someone else's point of view of the president, you're still going to like what he said. Ah. It's a really smart, thought out show, and he's young and he's killing it, man. So if you guys see Denny Love coming to your city, go check him out. Mm-hmm. And then check out this week's episode of the Is Anyone Listening podcast. Wherever you stream your favorite podcast, just search for Tino Cochino, Is Anyone Listening.
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0: Tea Time is coming up next. Celebrity Gossip. Today we're focused on what?
1: Madonna is returning to the VMAs after 23 years.
0: Music! Oh, that'll be fun to watch. All right, we'll talk about it next.

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1: The fact that MTV still does a Video Music Award show is so stupid to me. They don't play videos.
2: I thought MTV went away.
1: Exactly. What world and simulation are we in?
2: I don't know.
1: So apparently VMAs are back and Madonna is performing or presenting or what's going on?
3: She is opening the show and this is going to be her first live performance on the VMAs in 23 years. So her last performance was actually the famous kiss with Britney Spears. Ooh. Yeah, and she's actually leading nominations, though, too, with 13 nominations.
1: That's crazy. For what?
3: I have no idea. But I do love Madonna.
1: What song or album? Did she have some come out that we all just missed?
4: I saw this video with Chris Brown, and he was talking about how he just doesn't go to that stuff no more because of this. Like what awards are you being, you know what I mean, nominated for?
1: Yeah, I don't understand that. I mean, not to shade Madonna. She's a legend, obviously.
3: Yeah,
1: but
3: legend,
1: 13
3: yeah.
1: nominations. For what?
3: Yeah. Like, I am curious though, to see like for her performance because I feel like it's gonna be big. It's gonna be like controversial. I'm like, is she gonna bring Britney back and like recreate the kiss or I don't know.
2: So she came out with an album on July of this year, in July of this year, and it's called Confessions 2.
1: Usher?
2: I guess.
4: Oh my God.
1: What? No one on her team told her, hey, this is one of Usher's biggest projects. Just FYI.
2: Yeah.
1: That's crazy. Well, shout out to Madonna. We'll watch it and we'll see what it is. When is the show?
3: It's this Sunday. It's 4:30 p.m. Pacific time. And you can stream it live on Paramount Plus or on CBS and MTV.
1: That's crazy, dude.
2: Nah.
1: Shout out to them. Look, the moment you realize you are old, think about that for a second. Or maybe not old, but just kind of out of touch. It just happened to Serena's husband. She was there to witness it.
3: Ooh.
1: And
3: yes,
1: she'll share the experience with us next.

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2: Let's talk the moment you realize, damn, I'm out of touch. I'm not as young as I used to be. This moment just happened for Serena's husband. She was there to witness it. Paint the picture. What happened?
1: So my husband has season tickets for his favorite football team, and he took me, and we're sitting there, and the other team scored a touchdown, and the guy next to him said, "Oh, low shimmy." And my husband thought he said little shimmy. So my husband was like
2: he did a little shimmy, like a dance when he got the touchdown.
1: And my husband repeated to this man, was like, "Well, I would have done the little shimmy too. He just got a touchdown." And I'm like, "Oh my God. No." He said low shimmy. And my husband's all, "Who am I low shimmy?" He's like, "Oh." And then like he started getting it, like, "Oh, that guy's little shimmy." I'm like, "No.
2: It's not even little. Shimmy. It's not even little shimmy."
3: What is a low shimmy?
2: Picasso, play that, please.
4: I'm just not anybody. I done made a name, I'm Super Z.
5: I'm Super Zombie.
4: Come show me you gon' ride it. You gon' ride it. Come show me you gon' ride it.
2: All right, so there you go. So
3: that's the most annoying voice I've ever heard on a rap song.
1: Good. But me and my husband, we laughed like to ourselves. Because after like he realized what happened, he was like, I really told him, "Well, yeah, I would have done a little shimmy too."
2: He was so confident with it.
3: What the hell?
2: Were you embarrassed a little bit?
1: No, I was laughing because I already knew like he doesn't listen to that.
2: 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I've known Paul for so long, and honestly, I just assumed he's like a hip hop head.
6: Lil Rob.
1: Well, he listens to a lot of country, and then I mean, if he's going rap, it's like old school, so.
2: 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Oh, welcome to the room when I buckle my shoe when it's ready. How we doing? Do we got to do? Listen, man, there is a study that shows that time of the month causes women to crave more than just food.
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105, 1027 JJS Mornings with Tino Cochino. It is Frankie V on this Friday. Stepping in, man. Gonna get you through this workday. Gonna get you into the weekend. Let's go, man. Got a new one by Cardi B coming your way in about 3 minutes.

0: Mornings with Tino Cochino, 93.5, 102.7, JJS. It is Frankie V. Joe, you got a busy day in front?
1: Yeah. A lot of work ahead of me.
0: 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Get it done, then we're into the weekend, right? Got Bieber, Speed Demon coming up in less than 10.

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0: 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Ladies by Cardi B. It is Frankie V chilling in studio during this lunch hour. Carrie, you're working from home. What are we making for lunch?
1: I'm one of those, like, just figure it out last minute, maybe some leftovers, heat something up, kind of thing. 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
0: But that's the best sometimes. When you're working from home, just reach into the fridge, whatever you get your hands on, make it. Enjoy it. Got requested. Kehlani on the way. Justin Bieber, Speed Demon, also Bad Bunny, kicking things off with DTMF next.
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1: Today's my birthday, so you know what I'm doing. I'm getting all the texts, all the phone calls, responding to everyone, and just taking in all the love.
0: And all the social media love, too, man. Everybody gets on Instagram and Facebook and sends that love as well.
1: That's right.
0: Well, happy birthday from us here. We appreciate
1: you.
0: Of course. Enjoy the birthday weekend. I had my birthday weekend last week, and I'll tell you what, man, all that extra love, all that social media love, it's just it's a cool feeling, man. Got requested Don Toliver, Body, coming up next.
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Hanging, man, getting through this Friday, getting closer to the weekend. Frankie V, new Cardi B next.

0: 95-1027 JJS Mornings with Tino Cochino. Cardi B, her latest. Yeah, we mentioned it, but last weekend in Vegas, she, of course, performed at her very own iHeartRadio Music Festival and then had an after party afterwards. And I've seen videos from these after parties. Apparently, she showed up like after 2 o'clock because in Vegas, nothing closes, right? So after 2 o'clock, she shows up at the after party and just absolutely crushed it. Videos are going viral, of course. Got a bunch of cool stuff posted from the iHeartRadio Music Festival on our Instagram page, man. Jump to that. Got Justin Bieber, Speed Demon coming up next. Also, Drake, Janice, SCFU, and a few.
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1: Yes, we are getting closer to that 5 o'clock whistle, closer to the weekend. Shout out to my rideshare drivers that'll be hustling this weekend, my restaurant workers that are going to be making sure that we all have good times when we head out to dinner and beyond, man. Shout out to you for having us on my personal Instagram, phone in my hand, at Frankie Vizzle. Let me know what you need. I'll get you set up next, man. Tyler, Is It Love, coming your way before 3 o'clock.
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0: Drake, Too Hard for Radio on JJS, number one in music station. Mornings with Tino Cuccino. Hey, don't miss Mingle at the Market. It's the season finale at the Vinton Farmers Market. Saturday, gates will open at 5:30. Music will start at 6 from Chris Keaton and the Millennials. And then 7 o'clock, it's Soul Acoustic. $7 will get you in. Kids 12 and under are free with a kids zone. So get on out there and mingle about for a beautiful Saturday evening. Weather's going to be nice. I'm Ryan O'Brien. I'm dropping that French Montana ever since you left me. Next, we're going commercial free on JJS.
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Every weekday afternoon at 5, DJ Pup Dogs with me, Ryan O'Brien. And we get you in the mix of your favorite throwbacks. It's the old school buffet. Tell your friends to hang out here on JJS at 5 o'clock. I'll throw back with J. Cole and Miguel after Bruno Mars. Here's Risk It All.

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0: Mornings with Tino Cachino, JJS. I'm Ryan O'Brien, dropping that new Cardi B in 3 minutes.
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0: 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Nothing like those Friday throwback vibes, right? Some Soulja Boy, Kiss Me Through the Phone. Let's go.
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1: 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Scary situation. 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

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Mornings with Tino Cochino. Everybody been trying to get their hands on that GTA 6 forever. It's coming in November. Now we got a pretty solid idea of what we're going to be listening to. Tom Petty, Birdman, Lil Wayne, Depeche Mode, Sexy Red, Phil Collins, Morgan Wallen, Travis Scott, Megan Thee Stallion, so many others. Cannot wait for that.

0: 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Mornings with Tino Cucino. Got some throwback Drake, Breezy, No Guidance on the way. Before I skate out of here on this Friday, got a request. Talk back on that iHeartRadio app, man. Justin Bieber, Speed Demon. Let's go.
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2: What a dope.
1: Congratulations. Finally, Moneybagg Yo and Ari Fletcher have married. They just got married, man. So I want to give a big congrats to them.
2: Hey, congrats to them. I love them as a couple.
1: Do you?
2: I sure do.
1: I feel like there's always some messiness going on with Ari Fletcher and Moneybagg Yo.
2: Hey, it's really just Ari, because you know her past and whatnot.
1: Hey, the no cap news is on the way. 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